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1: This bike park is a lot more than I was expecting. I didn't think all the forklifts and everything would be this complicated. It's definitely shocked me. It's all a bit overwhelming, and I'm definitely impressed.
2: 这个夏天，崇礼各雪场累计举办了600余场赛事与文旅活动。与这场山地车赛事同步开赛的，还有在云顶滑雪场举办的越野障碍跑赛事。
3: My first experience in Chongli was last year. It was my first trail ever. This year, I'm finally back. I'm really excited to give it a go and can't wait to race those hills tomorrow.
4: I came here especially for this amazing environment in the mountain of Chongli. We're going to race 21.3 kilometers, 37 obstacles. And regarding the environment, the weather, it's very comfortable because it's not too hot.
2: 自北京冬奥会落幕，崇礼五年实施39项场馆改造工程，国家冬季两项中心转型户外综合体验基地，国家越野滑雪中心成为车类竞速爱好者乐园，冬奥村拓展为研学营地和赛训保障基地，形成冬雪夏骑、冬雪夏跑的四季运营模式，还开发出滑草、高尔夫、山地卡丁车等大众休闲项目，满足不同年龄段游客的游玩需求。
5: It's a very nice place to relax, get away from the busy city center, get away from the city heat. So, perfect place to relax.
6: I found out about Chongli from social media. I really liked this place because, like, it's not crowded. The temperature here is very comfortable. So there are a lot of beautiful buildings, houses, so the views are amazing.
2: 依托全年专业赛事与文旅活动，叠加盘活升级的户外运动资源，这个暑期赴崇礼的外国游客数量增长明显，停留游玩时间也随之延长。
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